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Medic 3. 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

0: 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Rescue 1, engine 2, engine 3, engine 1, tower 1, and medic 2. 117 Middlesex Road, a report of a building fire. It's going to be for an AC unit on fire against the building in the area of that location. Rescue 1, engine 2, engine 3, engine 1, tower 1, 117 Middlesex Road, report of a building fire. Rescue 1.
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0: Engine 3.
1: 3's got it.
0: Engine 1.
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0: Waltham 5 broadcasting an alarm of fire. Box 417 has been struck. Number 117, Middlesex Road. Report of a building fire. Waltham Fire, C2. C2, engine 1 is going to be your writ. Again, that's going to be for a report of an AC unit outside on fire against the building in the rear. RP is calling from unit 2. If you could switch over to channel 2.
1: C2 has it.
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0: 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We're going to try and kill the power.
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0: Attention, Medic 2. Still on Medic 2, number 96, Bacon Street, Unit 1. Meet for a 37-year-old female, abdominal pain. Medic 2, 96, Bacon Street, Unit 1, on the 1 Alpha. Pond, Emory Street, Medic 2.
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0: Do you have any luck with that responder?
1: On the phone with him now.

0: Waltham Fighter, C2. C2. On the phone with Robert, he's with the answering service, he's head of maintenance. He's going to be reaching out to one of his responders. I'm on hold right now to get an ETA for you.
1: Yeah, I have that. Do you have any idea if the alarm company's responding?
0: I'm working on that as well, standby.
1: I have that.

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2: Alright, that rep will be there in about 3 minutes or so. The gentleman I was speaking with doesn't have the contact info for the alarm company. He stated that the maintenance rep that's responding will have all that contact, and once he meets up with you, he'll make the proper notification.
3: Yeah, I have that.

0: Attention Medic 3, still alarm. It's Medic 3, 190 Moody Street, Unit 214. PD is going to be responding to check on the well-being of a 34-year-old female. She possibly contracted HIV. The history is psych. Medic 3, responding with PD 190 Moody Street, Unit 214. We're going to check on the well-being of a 34-year-old female believed to have contracted HIV. The history is psych. Bring her over to the Charles River. Medic 3.
1: Medic 3.
0: Medic 3, you're responding at 2312.

0: Medic 2 off 2. Medic 2.
1: We're transporting this wealthy. Do you folks have anything in-house on the female patient?

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Stand by. I'll lay in line. Receive 2314.

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0: 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He's going to handle with the alarm company. 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
1: That was accidental. Can you reach that?
0: 3-6-23-20.

0: Attention engine 2, this is alarm, this engine 2. Respond to still box 418, 20 Middlesex Circle, renew. It's going to be on the same alarm that we've received in pole station in building 35. This is engine 2, still box 418, 20 Middlesex Circle. For the same alarm that we've been getting over there. Middlesex Road, the cul-de-sac, engine 2.
1: Engine 2,
0: so you responded to 2334. Just be advised, we are contacting the alarm company and mentioning that we need them to have someone respond.
1: Receive.
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0: 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They're just waiting on a responder to get back to them. 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

That's your rescue 1, engine 4, engine 1, ladder 2. That's rescue 1, engine 4, engine 1, ladder 2, 54 Milton Street. Any such a station alarm indicating basement smoke and CO detector. That's rescue 1, engine 4, engine 1, ladder 2, 54 Milton Street. On such a station alarm indicating basement smoke and CO detector. 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
0: We're off with Milton Street Command. We're investigating. We have an alarm sounding.
1: Off Milton Street Command. And an alarm sounding, 2351.

0: Middlesex Road, come in to Wealth Empire.
1: Middlesex Road, come in.
0: The alarm was for the pull station from earlier. It's been reset. The panel is still showing trouble due to the faulty device from earlier being put offline. Engine 2 is returning to quarters, terminating command.
1: Same pull station from earlier. The panel is still reading a trouble from some of the boxes they've taken out. Terminating command, returning 2353.
2: Engine 1 to 1.
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0: Accurate is detecting an apparent cause, homeowner to handle. 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

0: It's an engine 3, medic 1, still alive. 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
1: 3's got it.
0: Medic 1.
1: Medic 1 has it.
0: Turn coverage to the run, 43 minutes. Well, thank you. Engine 3.

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0: Attention Medic 3. So I'm at Medic 3 with PD on scene, 9 Floyd Street, unit number 3, for an eval party. Medic 3 with PD on scene, 9 Floyd Street, unit number 3, for the eval party. Russell Street to Charles Street. Medic 3.
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0: the
2: cancelled or
0: we clear to go in? 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

0: 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It's Engine 3, Medic 3, 21 Newton Street, in room 224 for an 85-year-old female who fell. Engine 3, Medic 3, 21 Newton Street, unit 224 for an 85-year-old female who fell. Main Street to Barton Street. Engine 3.
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0: 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Engine 4, engine 1, minor 2, 54 Milton Street. I'm a central station alarm indicating basement smoke in the CO detector. Engine 4, engine 1, minor 2, 54 Milton Street. I'm a central station alarm indicating basement smoke in the CO detector. Pub way to circle at end. Engine 4.
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1: Known street command.
0: We believe it to be a defective alarm on the second floor in the computer room. That alarm has been pulled. Alarm stopped. Engine 4 is terminated. Command returning.
1: Believe to be a defective alarm on the second floor in the computer room. The alarm has been pulled and the alarm stopped. Returning command, 4th.

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Attention Rescue 1, Medic 2, Solo on this Rescue 1, Medic 2, with PD 56 Bond Street, unit number 5, for an 83-year-old female, chest pain and difficulty breathing. Rescue 1, Medic 2, with PD 56 Bond Street, unit number 5, 10 Delta, Lindy Lane to Exchange Street, Rescue 1. Medic 2. 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

0: Attention Medic 1, the alarm. Medic 1, 64 Lawrence Street on floor 2 for an 85-year-old male, bladder issues. Medic 1, 64 Lawrence Street on the second floor on the 26 Alpha. Plimpton Street to Summit Street. Medic 1.
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0: Attention, squad 5, medic 3. 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Engine 2, squad 5, medic 3. Respond to 211 Moody Street, Margaritas, for a homeless man passed out. Charles River to Pine Street. Squad 5.
1: 5 has it.
0: Medic 3.
2: 3 has it.
0: Company's responding at 705.

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School Street is closed at Liberty Street. Traffic being detoured around McDevitt School onto Church Street. Emergency vehicles have access with a heads up to detail. School Street is closed at Liberty Street. Traffic being detoured around McDevitt School onto Church Street. Emergency vehicles have access with heads up to detail. Waltham Fire at 804.

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0: Any other units on the air for a test?
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0: 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That's Engine 4, Medic 1. Vernon Street, Prospect Street to South Street for an airbag deployment. That's Engine 4, Medic 1. Respond to Vernon Street to Prospect Street to South Street for a motor vehicle accident, airbag deployment. Engine 4.
1: 4.
0: Who's
1: gonna take that?
0: Hey, medic, do you have it? Company's responding at 826.

Wall Sands ended 4 and Medic 2 have been dispatched to the area of 37 Vernon Street for a traffic accident with an airbag deployment. Wall Sands Fire, 827.

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1: Verity Command.
0: One patient is a refusal. EMS will be transporting the other patient from the other car. Engine 4 will be standing by for the tow.
1: 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Armstrong transporting the other. Standing by for the tow at 1838.

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0: Attention, ambulance one. That's ambulance one. 206 High Street, number 5, for a 63-year-old female with dizziness. That's ambulance one. 206 High Street, number 5, Ruby Road, Tamblyn Road, for a 63-year-old with dizziness. Ambulance one.
1: Ambulance one, Roger.
0: Ambulance one, I have you responding at 845.

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0: Vehicle's been towed, terminating command, returning to quarters.
1: Vehicle's been towed, returning command and returning to quarters at E-46.

0: imagine all stations and companies a Blackboard item. Felton at Harvard closed westbound. Merger vehicles have access. Felton at Harvard closed westbound. Merger vehicles still have access. Walton Fire at 850.
1: Amos 1, we're off at 206.
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0: Attention, ambulance one. Ambulance one. 152 Grove Street, Suite 2000, Panasonic. Respond for a 37-year-old female that's having a panic attack. Again, that's ambulance one. 152 Grove Street, outside Suite 2000, Panasonic, a 37-year-old female with a panic attack. Evergreen Ave to Sound Street, ambulance one.
1: Ambulance one, we have 152 Grove Street, Suite 2000.
0: Ambulance one responding at 9:40.

0: 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Ambulance 1. Ambulance 1 on scene. 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
0: 3. 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

0: 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Medic 1, 102 Mara Vista Ave for an 85-year-old female feeling weak. Tremont Ave to Rosemont Ave. Medic 1.
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Lincoln Street closed between Ode Street and Hibiscus Ave. No access, Trenton Road. Lincoln Street closed between Ode Street and Hibiscus Ave. No access, Trenton Road. 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

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William Street closed at Felton Street, access via Charles Street. That's William Street closed at Felton Street, access via Charles Street. 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
2: Sir, are there any closures on Beaver Street? I didn't hear any blackboard items this morning.
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0: I am getting reports there may be gas work on Beaver Street at Warren's.
1: Okay, was that the area of Mike Clematis?
0: Could well be. I'd avoid the area if you can.
1: Thank you for the update.

0: Attention, Squad 5, Ambulance 1, still alarm. Squad 5, Ambulance 1, respond with police. Area 16 Pine Street at the Embassy Theatre. It's going to be in the rear there on the Riverwalk behind. Third party caller is reporting a male party has passed out in that location with a syringe in his hand. Again, Squad 5, Ambulance 1, respond with police. The rear of number 16 Pine Street, the Embassy Theatre, on the Riverwalk. For an unknown medical, third-party RP reporting a male passed out with a syringe in hand. Moody Street to Hall Street. Squad 5.
1: Squad 5, as
0: Ambulance 1.
2: Ambulance 1.
0: All companies responding, 1122.

0: Waltham Fires, Squad 5 and Ambulance 1 have been dispatched with police to the rear of 16 Pine Street, the Embassy Theatre, on the Riverwalk, on the unknown medical. Waltham Fire 7, Gretchen 1123.
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0: Medic 1, show you back in the city, available 1123.

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1: Embassy Command.
0: Was this party in the parking deck or on the Riverwalk?
1: Third party OPP was reporting on the Riverwalk, behind the deck.
0: Okay, on the mess. Ambulance 1, come on, sir.
1: Ambulance 1.
0: Ambulance 1 on scene.
1: Ambulance 1, we'll show you on scene. Mortis fire, Embassy Command.
0: Command's answering.
1: I did get an update from PD who are on scene. They're on a bike. They're speaking with a couple of parties. This seems unfounded at this point. I'll just stand by for further information from them.
0: Okay, on the map.

0: Embassy Command, a file out.
1: Embassy Command.
0: You let them know, let PD know we located this party over by the dam.
1: We let them know you have the party by the dam.

0: Walter Fire, Ambulance 1.
1: Ambulance 1.
0: Not sure if you heard that transmission. Command is off with that party by the dam.
1: Rissi, we have that.
0: Walter Fire, 1129.

0: 402 to Waltham Fire. We have a walk-in medical, engine forge quarters. Can you have an ambulance respond? The person with an anxiety attack.
1: Medic 2.
0: Can you also start the police this way?
1: Waltham Fire calling Medic 2. One, I'll show you responding at Hartford Street, 1136.
0: Ma'am.
1: 4-2.
0: Did you get that also stat the police? This person's also suicidal.
1: Yes, we got that.

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1: Embassy Command.
0: This is going to be a police matter, no EMS. Squad 5 and Ambulance 1 are going to be clear.
1: Going to be a police matter, no EMS. Squad 5 and Ambulance 1 will be clear. 1138.
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0: Armstrong's going to transport one, terminating command. 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
1: Armstrong to transport, you're clear in quarters at 1147.

0: Attention, ambulance one. 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
1: Ambulance one, Edmund.
0: Ambulance one responding at 12:01.

Waltham Ambulance 1, responding to 125 Montclair Ave, using the side door for an 85-year-old not feeling well. 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Waltham Fire, 1202.

0: 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That's Engine 2, Tower 1. Respond to 3 Craig Lane for a fire alarm sounding. That's Engine 2, Tower 1. To 3 Craig Lane, Tonpon Road to the cul-de-sac for a fire alarm sounding. Engine 2.
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0: 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That's Rescue 1, Medic 2. 93 Lexington Street for a two-car traffic accident. One is leaking fluid. That's Rescue 1, Medic 2. 93 Lexington Street for a traffic accident for two cars. One vehicle leaking fluid.
1: 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Medic 2, Lexington.
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0: 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Waltham Fire, probably.
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1: Car item, motor vehicle crash. Both occupants out of the vehicle, both denying injury. Continue in EMS for eval.
0: Medic 2. Medic 2, we have that. Waltham Fire, 1209.

0: Engine 2 and Tower 1 are off on Craigland. Engine 200 has command. We're investigating.
1: Both units are off at 1210. Engine 2, I have you establishing command and investigating. Waltham Fire, 1210.

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3: 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Nothing showing here.
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0: I'm strong on scene to eval, police on scene. We're going to terminate command, rescue one returning.
1: Armstrong and PD to handle. Terminating command at 12:13.

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1: Ambulance 1, I have you off at the hospital at 1247.

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0: 72-year-old male, conscious and alert on the fall. We're assessing further.
1: 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You are assessing at 1329.

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Attention, engine 7, medic 2. A SOAR arm, engine 7, medic 2. Respond to number 15 Lionel Ave for a 65-year-old male that fell on the sidewalk outside. That's engine 7, medic 2. Respond to number 15 Lionel Ave for a 65-year-old male that fell outside on the sidewalk. Lexington Street to Jacqueline Road. Engine 7.

Waltham's engine 7, medic 2, has been dispatched to number 15 Mile Ave for the 65-year-old male, 17 Delta. Waltham Fire, 1353.

Attention all stations and companies, a blackboard item. Felton Street has reopened. Felton Street has reopened. Waltham Fire, 1353.

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1: Lionel, come in.
0: 69-year-old male on the fall, complaining of shoulder and knee pain. We had this gentleman earlier on Lexington Street.
1: Triad officer is responding.
0: Seven has that, thank you.

0: Attention Ambulance 1, Cell Alarm Ambulance 1. Respond to number 66 Shirley Road. We're 70-year-old female, possibly dehydrated. Ambulance 1, respond to number 66 Shirley Road. We're 70-year-old female, possibly dehydrated. Upton Road to Manning Road, Ambulance 1.
1: Ambulance 1, I admit.
0: Ambulance 1, we are responding at 1403.

Waltham's Ambulance 1 have been dispatched to number 66 Shirley Road for 70-year-old female, possibly dehydrated. Waltham Fire at 1404.

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1: Medic 2, I have that. Transporting to Newton Wadley, 1412.
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0: Attention engine 7, rescue 1, medic 3. Attention 7, rescue 1, medic 3. Respond number 800 Lexington Street at the CVS. It's going to be for reports of a motor vehicle that struck a pillar. I believe it's to the overhang on the drive-thru for the CVS. Again, attention 7, rescue 1, medic 3. Respond number 800 Lexington Street at the CVS. First reports of a vehicle that struck a pillar to the building. I believe it's the overhang to the drive-thru for CVS. Lake Street to Brookway Road. Engine 7.
1: 7,000.
0: Rescue 1.
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0: Medic 3.
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0: All companies are responding. 14, 16. FS2, I'll show you responding. 14, 16.
1: Engine 7, Waltham Fire. 7's off of command. This is going to be on the front corner of the building here.
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1: Lexus 3 Command.
0: The steel pole to the building is still intact. All the brick surrounding it has been destroyed. If you can just have the city respond, the city inspector respond.
1: Steel pole is intact, but all the bricks have been destroyed. We will have the city inspector respond, building inspector, at 1418.

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1: Lexington Command.
0: We're going to caution tape off the area due to some bricks that potentially could fall.
1: Got a caution off the area. Potential bricks falling. 14-19. Rescue one is off, 14-19.
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0: Answering.
1: Building department have been notified and they are going to have a rep response.

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1: Lexington Street Commander, Walton 5. We're going to release the rescue.
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1: That's ambulance one, we're gonna be transporting one to Mount Auburn Colt.
0: Ambulance one to Mount Auburn, 4220.

0: Attention engine 3, still alarm engine 3. Respond number 52, Gore Street. It's going to be at the Gore Estate. It's going to be by the tent for reports of a 40-year-old female who passed out. That's engine 3. Respond number 52, Gore Street. At the Gore Estate, going to be by a tent for a 40-year-old female party who passed out. Medics to be determined with you. That's Rich Grain Ave to Lawndale Ave. Engine 3.
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0: 79-year-old female reporting no injuries, medics are assessing.
1: 79-year-old female reporting no injuries, medics assessing, 1423.

0: Walton Fires Engine 3 has been dispatched, number 52 Gore Street at the Gore Estate by the event tent. I believe that'll be a white tent on the medical Charlie. Also for Engine 3, Watertown medics are responding. Engine 3.
1: 3 has the update.
0: Engine 3 with the update, 1424.

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2: You can show us off of command. 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
1: Engine 3, I'll show you off of command. There are multiple tents. They did say it's a white tent, event tent. Somebody should be hailing you down.
2: 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There are multiple white tents.
1: Understood. We have that. 1426.
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6: Yeah, C2 to Walt Empire.
1: C2.
6: C4 available to respond up here.
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6: I have that.
2: Gore Command to Walt Empire.
1: Gore Command.
2: Yeah, this is a 20-year-old male, passed out, hit the ground unobstructed, has a large laceration under his chin.
1: 20-year-old male who passed out, large laceration under his chin. Any better location information for the responding medics?
2: Yes, you can have the medics come in the Gore Street side. It'll be the first tent on the left-hand side. We'll be in the rear of the tent.
1: Enter Gore Estate from Gore. First tent on the left-hand side, you're in the rear of the tent. Watertown Medic 1.
2: We have that direct, thank you.
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0: 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Waverly Oaks, Chipola.
1: 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Just be advised, I do have Medic 3 posted central.
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1: Fourth Ave, come in.
0: We're released from the elevator. Elevator's been locked out. With engine 2's locked. Engine 2 Tower 1, return to quarters, terminated commence.
1: You have been released from the elevator. Engine 2 has locked out the elevator. 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

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It's going to be outside of the Panera Bread. It's going to be, if you could just verify, there's no gas leak coming from a 1994 gray Mercedes. Again, that's Engine 8, 1096 Lexington Street, the Panera Bread. You just verify there's no gas leak in a gray Mercedes, Mass Red 6, Bravo, Charlie 577. Trapelli Road to the Lexington Line, Engine 8. Engineer, I'll see you responding 16.

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0: We're arriving at Panera. Do you have a location of that vehicle?
1: They do not. They just say that it was in the lot, the gray Mercedes.
0: All right, we're in the area. We'll have to come in.
1: CFDF command 1616.

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1: Lexington Street Command.
0: We found the vehicle in question. 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
0: No one's approached us.
2: Okay, he was just down in the office. He's driving up there now if you want to hang out for him for a few minutes.
0: Okay, will do.

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1: Lexington Street Command.
0: We'll be standing by for the order to show up. We've applied speedy drive to a small spill. It's not actively leaking at this time. It's AAA looking for that.
1: You're standing by, waiting for the owner. He applied speedy drive to a small spill. Not leaking at this time. 1618.

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1: Lexington Street Command.
0: That owner arrived on scene. He's going to talk to AAA, arrange a tow. We can terminate command. Engine 8 available. We're clear.
1: Owner arrived on scene. They're going to arrange a tow with AAA. You're terminating command 1621.

0: Attention ambulance one, SOM ambulance one. Ambulance one, response 38 Linden Street, the Waltham District Courthouse. It's going to be in lockup. 29-year-old male going through withdrawals. That's ambulance one, 38 Linden Street, the Waltham District Courthouse. In lockup for the 29-year-old male going through withdrawals. Elson Park to Middlesex Road, ambulance one.
1: Ambulance one, Ed.
0: But they're on 60.2. Fire ambulance one. You can pull up in the to the garage in the rear of the building there.
1: We should be happy, thank you.
0: 16.3.

0: engine 2 Tower 1, the storm engine 2 Tower 1. Respond 27 Lexington Street. Stay on the fire alarm sounding. That's engine 2 Tower 1, 27 Lexington Street on the fire alarm sounding. Main Street to School Street, yeah. Engine 2.
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0: Coming, responding 1625.
2: Bricks have been demoed, scene secure, 7's going to be clear, terminate command.
0: Bricks have been demoed, scene secured, engine 7 is terminated, command returning 1626.

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0: Where's the north post returning south side?
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2: 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We're investigating the alarm sounding.
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1: Found an activated detector in the sleeping quarters. Second floor. 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

0: 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Rescue 1, Medic 1 with the police, 40 Lyman Street. It's going to be for a 16-year-old female who got attacked by a dog. Excuse me, she got bit by a dog and having a panic attack. That's Rescue 1, Medic 1, 40 Lyman Street with the police. 16-year-old female who got bit by a dog and is having a panic attack. The dog is not on scene. Lyman Terrace, Nathaniel Road, Rescue 1.
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0: 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Police will handle that aspect. We're going to transport the patient momentarily. We'll advise.
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0: 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Engine 2 Tower 1, return to quarters, terminating command.
1: Detector's been reset. Engine 2 Tower 1, terminating command, returning 1641.

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0: 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Could you repeat the building?
1: It's going to be Skyline.
0: Skyline, yeah.
1: I'm sorry, what was that?

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1: C2.
0: We're off at Brandeis, nothing showing. C2 will assume command.
1: C2, I'll say off at Brandeis, nothing showing. You have command. 1708.
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0: 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Alarm was activated due to burnt food. 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
1: Chris the Road Command.
0: Yeah, that's a cable fiber optic line. We've secured it to the pole, no hazard. Gate's going to clear, command terminated.
1: Cable line, no hazard there. He reached out to the pole. 1740.

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0: 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Attention 3, Rescue 1, Medic 3. With the police, 65 Main Street, the Warrendale Shell. It's going to be for a box truck that hit the roof of the gas station. And that's Engine 3, Rescue 1, Medic 3, 65 Main Street, the Shell and the Warrendale. It's going to be for a box truck that hit the roof of the gas station. Warren Street to Gore Street, Engine 3.
1: 3 has it.
0: Rescue 1.
1: Medic 3.
0: Medic 3. Somebody's responding 1831.

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1: Chief, man.
0: You can cancel the rescue.
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1: Start off returning 1834.
0: Main Street Command, the fire alarm.
1: Entering command.
0: We have some damage to the roof structure above the pumps, but no damage done to sprinklers or any critical systems.
1: Some damage to the roof structure above the pumps, no sprinkler damage. 1835.

0: attention, engine 4, ladder 2, still on engine 4, ladder 2. Respond 118 Charles Street, floor number 1, fire alarm sounding. That's engine 4, ladder 2, 118 Charles Street, floor number 1, fire alarm sounding. Grant Street to William Street, engine 4.
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0: 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Be for a mail down. Attention 4 ambulance 1, 203 Prospect Street. 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
1: I'll be off at that location. 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That was the description the party gave you.
0: Did not get a description.
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0: Get ambulance 1.
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1: Scene 3 Command.
0: The truck has been dislodged from the canopy. Engine 3 is going to be clear, returning command terminated.
1: The truck has been dislodged from the canopy. Engine 3 terminated command, returning. Thank you, Mr.

0: 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Waltham Fire.
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0: Armstrong's going to transport one. Terminating command. Returning to quarters.
1: Armstrong's going to transport one. Determining command. Returning. 1903.

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1: Wheelings 1.
0: Hammond 1, we're going to be off and doing monthly.
1: Received on the same ported to the new welding, off at the new welding, 19.

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0: 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Respond 573 Main Street, the Asia Walk. Central station alarm indicating dining room smoke. 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
1: 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Passing command, nothing showing, investigating.
0: Rescue and engine 2 are off. Passing command, nothing showing, 1956.

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0: T-2's off at the box. What's command?
1: 203 off the S command. Thank you.
2: Tower 1's off.
1: Tower 1 also off, 1957.
2: 3's off, staging in a hydrant.
1: Answer, you're off the hydrant, 1957.

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